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2: 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Yama been getting gets about a Gureka. 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
4: you see some of us don't know English properly
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3: honorable members, honorable Pando.
4: Let us speed.
3: Honorable.
2: Because
3: he knows when I say get in, he won't get in.
6: Hong, Hong, Hong.
7: Honorable Matisha, can you withdraw what you have just done?
4: Yes, I withdraw. Of course, I withdraw. Hong.
8: The Prime Minister has exercised his advisory powers in an arbitrary and irrational manner. There is no good reason for him not to have recalled the purported prorogation at the earliest or at the latest on 27 March when government considered in the public health COVID-19 regulations 2020 that Parliament is an essential service. In the result, the following order is made. 1. Prorogation of Parliament proclaimed by the Prime Minister in Legal Notice No. 21 of 2020 is reviewed and set aside as null and void and of no legal force in effect. 2. It is declared that Parliament can continue with the business and processes that were interrupted by the purported prorogation. That is the judgment. Prorogation must not operate with immediate effect so that the Prime Minister can report to Parliament, which is entitled to hold him accountable. Prorogation must only be for a short time so that it does not jeopardize the principles of accountability to Parliament and the right of people to participate in government through their freely chosen representatives.
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Thank you very much, Madutsi. A very good morning. The press secretary in the Prime Minister's office, Thapelo Mabotja, says delays in public service delivery can weaken the country's economy and contribute to unemployment. In an interview with PCFM, Mabotja said the Prime Minister recently visited Habelo Botabote to assess progress on the electrification and water supply project at the factory site. The visit was also aimed at speeding up the employment process. Mabotja, however, said delays in the completion of the projects means Basotho are denied job opportunities. He added that the Prime Minister is currently touring other public development projects to establish the causes of delays in unfinished projects, which can therefore delay or rather affect the country's economy. The Wool and Mohair Value Chains Competitiveness Project, WAMCOP, is set to hold awareness campaigns for wool farmers and artisans on its work in 5 districts. The campaign will cover Maseru, Berea, Leribe, Thabatseka, and Mohalisuk. In an interview with PCFM, the project's coordinator, Tsepang Sekonyela, said the campaigns will target people already working in the wool and mohair sector, including young people, women, and people with disabilities, with a focus on improving quality of animal wool and mohair and opening opportunities for businesses. Sekonyela added that campaigns will also introduce farmers and artisans to the Ethical Fashion Initiative once applications open for this training. Participants will already understand this initiative. She added that under the same training, farmers and artisans will better be equipped on how to produce high-quality finished products instead of exporting raw wool and mohair to international buyers who later resell finished goods to Lesotho. In conclusion, she said participants will also be taught on how to market their products online in order to access international markets. In other news, a 43-year-old mother in South Africa, who poisoned her children aged between 2 years and 7 months, has been sentenced to 30 years direct imprisonment. Liz Tankomo's sentence come 3 years after she was convicted in 2023 on 2 counts of murder in the Johannesburg Regional Court. According to the National Prosecuting Authority, NPA, evidence before the court revealed how Nkomo contacted her sister after the incident and disclosed her intention to also take her own life. Alarmed by the call, the sister immediately alerted their father, who rushed to the scene in Parktown and found children unresponsive. Investigations also found that the children were confirmed to have died after consuming terbufos, a highly toxic substance commonly found in certain pesticides and rat poison. The court described the offenses as serious and found no evidence of remorse. In addition to the 30 years direct imprisonment, the court declared Nkomo unsuitable to work with children and further directed her name to be entered into what is called the National Child Protection Registrar in South Africa. And lastly, the 6 South Africans who were earlier reported as part of tourists unaccounted for following flash floods in Nepal have still not been located. South Africa's Department of International Relations and Cooperation says DNA samples from their relatives in South Africa were collected by the SAPS and sent to the Nepalese police and Interpol in Kathmandu to help find them. Meanwhile, the South African delegation sent to New Delhi and Beijing are also assisting in the search for the victims, but their whereabouts remain unconfirmed until now. Our weather for this morning, it is fine and cool to cold with fog at some places, wind is light and variable. It is expected to remain partly cloudy and warm but mild at some places in the highlands. Later on, there is a slim chance of 20% of isolated rain and thunder showers. This is the end of our news. I'll be back at 9 o'clock with the Sesotho News Flash.

0: tlo gaola naha yena na maoto bo tla go ba mebuso ha ona mebuso o tla tlisa go ntse go na le bobodu ga batho ba na bobodu bona na be re buang ka bona na bo gaile ka gore batho ba fokolang ba etsa go tšhelete e ngata le ga e a bua ye go bona le ba amanang le bone gore bobodu mo boleng teng bo jwang.
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3: Who is doing corruption? It is people who are in power. Why are they not in jail? People in power who do corruption. Why are in jail small people? Small people who have stolen a sheep. One sheep. Small people who have fought and done a little bit of violence. Those people, are they really hurting our country? The people who are hating our country are the people who are taking millions from the coffers. Why are they not in jail? Where are you, public accounts committee? Where are you? We were founded in 2003. And how many people in big places are we counting now who are in jail since 2023? Since 2003. How many people are in jail now? Oh, what are we doing? What is our work? What are we busy doing? Is it not time that our priority as public accounts committees was to target big people? Because as long as big people get rich and build multi-story buildings, they are teaching me and you that you are stupid if you are not corrupt. It is wiser to be corrupt. So why should you ask me not to be corrupt? When the world is rewarding corrupt people, visibly they are rich, they drive in expensive cars, they build expensive buildings, they send their schools to Harvard, their children to Harvard and to Yale. So corruption is good for the human person, for those who can do it. Unless that there is no impunity, so that everybody knows if you do corruption, you will end up in jail. And everything that you have benefited from that corruption will be taken back from you. Corruption will stop. Therein falls the Public Accounts Committee. Now, the Public Accounts Committee says, you see, we don't have resources to do our work properly. The Public Accounts Committee says, when we make recommendations, they are not implemented. Hey, Lamban, they are not implemented. You mean in your house, when you instruct your children, do such and such, and then you leave? Of course, they won't do it unless you enforce. You have to enforce. After all, the recommendations of the Public Accounts Committees are always uncomfortable recommendations. So how can you expect those people? You are accusing people of doing something wrong, and then you recommend that they punish themselves. How bana? Helik. How can you do that? You need to be a strong parliament which is really in charge so that your Public Accounts Committee can be strong.

0: Mamedi re hatela pele ka ditaba tsa rona jwalo ka ha ke hlile ke hlalositse mona gore jwale re tla boela re tlotlela pele ka ditaba tse ding hape tseo re o tshwaretsweng tsona. 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
1: Our deliberations on the first or the inaugural session of the midterm review were indeed very fruitful. As we come to the conclusion of our 3 days of intensive work and deliberations during this inaugural midterm review of the second session of our Binational Commission, I should, co-chair, on behalf of the delegation of the Kingdom of Lesotho, extend our profound appreciation.
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0: Mamedi ha re tswele pele he ka tsona ditaba tsena re di thethe re tsebe re di fete.
1: Transformative results, collaborative efforts and accountability. Among the key outcomes of this midterm review, to mention but a few, I would like to highlight the following. We have reviewed the progress on the development of the new migration model between our two countries to decisively deal with pertinent and persistent migration challenges that trouble our peoples. In this regard, we have called for urgent development of the implementation plan of the proposed migration model so that both the proposed model and its implementation plan will be presented for consideration and finalization to the third, by the third session of the BNC in 2027. Our collective resolve to address migration challenges and achieve organized and enhanced labor mobility between our two countries has found solid expression in our midterm review. When it's all done and dusted, we should have regulated sector-specific work permits for low and semi-skilled migrant workers, while also addressing critical skills gaps and safeguarding the portability of social security benefits to uphold the dignity of our migrant workforce. The second one, under major infrastructure projects, we have received commendable progress of phase two of the Lesotho Highlands Water Project, which includes the construction of the Pulihading Dam, which we have learned indeed that the construction has surpassed the 50% mark. And indeed, following the successful launch of the Sintu Bridge in April 2026, we remain on course to complete Pulihading Dam by 2030 in order to enhance our dual objectives of energy and water security between our two countries. Equally, we commend the progressive efforts towards the realization of the trilateral Lesotho, South Africa, Botswana water transfer project under Transcom, the SABO. Under the economic cluster, we have prioritized high impact projects with immediate deliverables to further deepen economic cooperation between our sister countries. And indeed, economic cooperation forms the backbone of our cooperation, because economic development will indeed address many of the challenges that we are gathered here to try and resolve collectively. We have advanced on formalizing mutual recognition arrangement for authorized economic operators by April 2027 and accelerate the rollout of smart one border posts at Maseru and Fitzberg border posts. By unlocking cross-border value chains and developing special economic zones, including expanding clean energy production and distribution.
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0: 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It's here, and it's practical.
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0: Don't look away. 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
0: Ejala mo mamedi ke PCFM your pulse our beat idula ho ile shumele metsetseletseng ka morao ho hora ena ya bo robo mo mamedi ha ga shebe tlhaloswa ba le hodimo he ka bona ho na ga lebele maemo a fe a 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

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It may be some more rum when I can join us. 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
1: 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E dilahu ye mine mo mamedi re libile horeng ya le show me Afro South PCFM hashtag your pulse our beat. And this email go on living your life as Java before. 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

0: Garwanaka, a tribute to Oliver Mtukudzi Momamedi. 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
1: Thank you very much Laila a very good morning The Deputy Prime Minister Justice Ntumi Majara says the government echoes the Minister of Communications remarks regarding the abduction and torture of Newsday newspaper editor and rights advocate Kanalelo Bolwetse until it makes another address. Residents of Ha Mohameledi in Bulani Berea say they are still awaiting for intervention to repair a damaged bridge in that area despite the previous requests to authorities. The Lesotho Blood Transfusion Services has held an awareness campaign in Berea this week aimed at encouraging residents to donate blood as part of efforts to ensure adequate blood supplies. In other news, six Nigerians wanted in the United States over an alleged online romance scam are said to be extradited from South Africa this afternoon. The suspects were arrested in South Africa in 2021 during a major operation targeting the alleged criminal network. And lastly, the International Criminal Court ICC member states have announced plans to quit the institution as the US advances pressure on the top court. Deutsche Welle for news in detail at 25 minutes after 1 o'clock.
0: Motwa ana le chelete e fela sa jampisi mo bona
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It is a funky Friday. The 11th of September, 2026. 2020 fix. 2020 mix it. You know how we used to sing this one, TV? 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

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I was like, well, I snuck and I will take the other side of the Lamore. Oh, by sickness, oh, eh, my Taila. Guys, it's time for the 3 o'clock news flash with me right here. My girl Tibello Johnny. Newsflash at 3.

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1: All right, so we're talking artificial intelligence, TV, Kajeno, ne?
0: Mm-hmm.
1: Yeah. We're talking about the best use. Ntlelo etsa body magic swap pass le yo ntse itlhaisa ga go motho a motle blind le mpepepepepe. 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
1: 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No, I've seen it happen.
0: I'm not sure.
1: What is the best use of artificial intelligence, according to you?
0: Is there really?
1: Yeah, there's got to be.
0: Because I think for me, holatela oche as much as retsaba sekhwa to a certain extent, hona le moga sa tsebeng. I think it thusa ho simplify some of the complex jargon ere kopana le yona on a daily basis because la ka batho ka tseba sona ntse tseng sa ditsebeng because this English is not us.
1: It's not our mother tongue.
0: Yeah, it's not.
1: So I was talking about it and I believe you how to roll it because word processing editors assisting maybe go on the email presentation, when you want to verify facts on it and stuff. I think it's the best when it comes to that.
0: Yeah, but I think also a challenge I don't know why people don't proofread because it doesn't mean AI is always accurate. Mm-hmm. So some people
1: one of the things that I think is learning how to go with it, and at the same time, you don't go and just pick on somebody's work and then you plagiarize everything. So at least I can well go.
0: Also, one of the apps, Kapoki Gemini.
1: It always
0: says AI is not always accurate.
1: Yeah. I was telling Tabi that this past week, hona le nako e e lang wata ka yona gantle gantle ke eletsa ntho ene o fane ka yona information ena ga se yone enepaetseng ke ena ya re fela my bad
0: nna ke bone if you want to confirm ka tlase go na le ntho e disclaimer eno e umalelang yona This information is not always accurate, so don't rely on it too much.
1: It is still a matter of a relationship. Hey. My pumpkin. And I'm with my pumpkin. I'm not done. I know you're the lovely one, my dear.
0: Thank you.
1: Ladies and gentlemen.

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You are now tuned in to People's Choice Radio. Hanta Dai. Virtual DJ.

Trumpet, Umikasa, Wamut. For this one, E.I.E.O. Judy Sipuma, Z Black. It is a funky Friday, bro. No doubt about it. Hanging with the funk at least until we get to exactly 4 o'clock. That's when we'll be getting out of here. I'll be making

0: Jeban. Let's honor in a low push. Are these guys serious though? Alright. It is the 11th of September 2026. It's a funky Friday. Hanging with the funk, at least until we get to exactly what time. Well, we'll be getting out of here around about 4 o'clock for sure, like I did say. We're talking the use of AI, guys. Talking the use of AI. What's the best use of AI? Artificial intelligence, seba fwetu. Mahlale a maiketsetso tsebediso ene paetseng ya ona ke efe.
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you guys haven't seen, Kiboni. Okay, Pumanela Jolo, Katiba, okay, Pumanela Jolo, Unale Flask, Unale. Yeah, like there's a Tumblr, it's Matira, it's a PCFM. Get yourself some of these new, you know, should I say, brand new merchandise with PCFM. What's it over, Mokelu and Obium Nata? That's far. I'll go, okay. Well, what is the best use? What is the best use? The artificial intelligence.

se ke tsho ke re o tla ba u tla ba u tswa ntate ba ne ba magic swa passe ai na yang swa bisama cause ba tho ba jwala. 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PM Nax Akomani. I think it should be used as the easiest learning curve. When I want to tell you anything, I'm going to give you. Total Rafael Ray Funky. Asking AI how to permanently delete every trace of its own existence. Is that the best use? I don't know. You tell me. I'm going to say, this is all I'm finding. I'm going to tell you anything. Mare ke ona fela ho ne pa etse. Thank you kine way. Ara fela re hey funky, everyone is using AI to write codes and streamline their jobs. I think it is gonna be the best thing ever. Artificial intelligence. It's taking over, eh?

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James are H. Re tuta di puo da re funk. 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

0: That's a bad tune, man, from a big guy, I've got to say, eh? 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Yeah. 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
0: It is your station of choice for over two decades indeed. Hanging with the funk right here, man. We're taking it down to exit.

0: a new one from Ira Styles called Dance, and yeah, no doubt, man. Before that one, we'd actually literally played you, boy. Peace call for you. It's a Friday. It's a funky Friday. You hanging with the funk. At least we're still hanging to the left.
1: Be prepared for the storm coming on the 2nd of October, 2026. 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
0: It's your pals, our beat, hanging with the funk on a funky Friday. And no doubt, man, we're talking, guys. 6200-9956, 6200-9956. Kiona nomoro ya WhatsApp. Ah, ne? But, you know, AI has improved my English fluency so much. I do practice with it almost every day. And believe me, haufinyane tla be ke bua English like you guys. Again, it helps in gathering more information on some things. Even on photos, I sometimes use it to change backgrounds. Oh, man. That's nice. You know, the humbling part is, believe me, haufinyane tla be ke bua English like you guys. That's, oh, man. Thank you, Gandhi Gandhis. Yeah, you can't Gandhi. Wale tama lale bagani. 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
3: The best use of artificial intelligence.
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3: 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So I think AI is a very, very, very good initiative in the 21st century.
0: Nah.
3: Shora.
0: Ah, easy, badelam. Shakile saka. Schedule a fail. Schedule a fail. Hire 4 o'clock. One poster. Hire na kwete. One poster. Ubona.
3: Kutun le kai.
0: Exec. Easy.
3: DJs. Habari, that simply says, how are you?
0: Okay.
3: When I have a story, Missouri, I'm fine.
0: All right.
3: 95.6.
0: Our big deal. Push us in
3: and be at that. So I'm not.
0: So I can start. I mean, I'll take.
3: Till I was time for money.
0: Freita,
3: Hosan. Katabokoboloka, Malaysia.
0: AI, those Zambe Ganda Ganda, sort of Sante San.

right, so yeah, 4 o'clock, I'll be out of here. What's our net? You're not going to be able to do it. Why, AI? On Twitter, in relationship with Kitobeta Kailikai, or Shabayo. How to better can train a fine. Go at your way, no others, Varma, naked to be it. I get like I'm gonna give more to be the thing. I'm catching. Yo, twos. Oh, Zama can talk to buy. Artificial intelligence. 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Ki kelele tso.

0: like us to love and leave you. Coming up next, like I did say, at exactly 4 o'clock, it's my boy DJ Boots who's going to be coming through on the drive-through right there. Eh? Yeah, man. Guys, it's been great hanging with you today on the show. We do this again next week on a Friday. But otherwise, yeah, man, we'll hook up again on radio or the Fuse. And so I'm putting on an end to the Fuse. The Fuse, if you're sick, I'm going to go. Tama we ukisizan bata fio se ka mkokotlong o tla ke tlo pheta bo Monday kwa yeah otherwise I give some more mona yakusawela ka K1 nanyanyana yeah fela ke tla qala bothoba pelo White City mona ke bone na ke ya kai ke tlo mo wela ka sithala la nyanyana ke tla khutla ke bone na ntho tsa ka ditsamara. But otherwise, thank you very much, guys, for tuning in. And thank you very much for actually hanging with us today on the show. Yes, Lala Pirates. 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
0: 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He's on between 4 and 7. 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
1: 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All right, mama PCFM, mashaba le mitsu ya bone ga le bua motlatsi ka dipapadi wala khutla pa pa na kong e tlang. 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

0: Mamadi wa PCFM, dumela hle, kea odumedisa. 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
0: Mama la PCFM ke metso ya mari fela ke bile ya ba tlhano tsa ba tsa go di tshwereng he ke hore rona re le ba banka e tala mmoho le Vodacom le Lesotho ke ile ga tlhokomela tle gore ka nnete go bonala 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
0: ba re wa PCFM re tlobala jalo makumana ditaba me ha o le jalo kgaitsela ka sala teng kwano ena lebitso la hae ke Tebello Jani

0: Thank you, DJ Boots, and good afternoon. The High Court, presided over by Justice Moroke Mokgesi, will next Monday deliver a sentence on two soldiers accused of the 2017 Mohale Dam murders. The Minister of Agriculture, Food Security and Nutrition, Sidibe Motsoarane, says sharing knowledge among farmers is key in improving food production and ensuring proper nutrition in the country. In international news, the UN Children's Agency, UNICEF, says climate shocks disrupted schooling for millions of children across Africa last year. A nationwide Moroccan lawyers' protest that has lasted nearly 3 months continues. They claim that legal reforms threaten their independence. And lastly, in the United States of America, the 9/11 National Memorial in Manhattan has just had its first bell ring, prompting a moment of silence across the assembled crowd. This marks the exact minute the first plane, Flight 11, hit the World Trade Center's North Tower on 11 September 2001. More details at 6:30.
1: Thank you, Khaisa Daka. 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

0: Good vibes, great music, your weekend sorted. 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
1: Alright, mamela PCFM ele shwele mizimi ga ofala ga fa le tsoga ya botlano ene le pina ya Greg Carter tsama jo le Sabrina Pope, someone for you, yeah, someone for you. 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
1: Aye, the current river that's hung. Like a neat wood crate, I get child who hung. Well, I'm a shanking girl like a little hanga, yeah, what is a coffee? A paraquilla more when the happy is a thing, it's a little gone up quack. Come around, I get on getting a pilly. Had gone come out of one halich and a little worker. She loved to have a low small hip hit. Until high instance of what that speech which is not a guaranteed. On the channel, the white wedding. Until I had a little quality. I sail in order to go back to the fella. The best lady did he knew who knew me kissed her fella. Maybe since high summer fair fair. Oh, I think I don't have the quality. Quality since he gave me what I want.
0: Kimotuli behind closed doors. All I am made. 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Ajoba, Jalaki, I was like, you know, Kifapan, Kore. 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How can you do that? I'm weird. Check again, I'm going to show you the Mulan, I'm going to show you the Panya Panya Wanaka, this is what's about.

0: Kaizer Chiefs o bontsi ke go papading ke tsharo tse pile. 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
1: A mo twa te mo be. 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I don't feel like wearing a gown. 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
0: 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How do you celebrate success?
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1: 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Harry. 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

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PCFM, under the group of Zobno, Mabra PCFM, Rotoba Lojolo Tabam, Kam Signissimani, Kamarating, Autiagata, those group in the mix, also like the Redam, Kilapatan Beking, the drive through Hunter, Matsuma Shumamararu, Kamara, Yabotsela, Hate Sediaka, Tevelo Jani, Utimwano, Ubala Tabat, Samitsuma Shumamarau, Kamara Botsel.

Thank you, DJ Boots, and good evening. The High Court, presided over by Justice Moroke Mokgesi, will next Monday deliver a sentence on two soldiers accused of the 2017 Mohaleda murders. Lekgowa Moepi and Tieho Tikiso were found guilty of abducting, strangling, and dumping the bodies of Lekgwele Noko, Kgothatso Makibinyane, and Modisa Bakela into the dam in May 2017, which were recovered that September. During the pre-sentencing trial, defense lawyer advocate Kalahang Litsika pleaded for leniency, arguing that the soldiers acted out of grief and anger after farmer gangs killed one soldier and a street vendor and injured another at the Maseru border. He said they have already spent 9 years in custody without bail, will be discharged in disgrace from the army and are now unemployable. The prosecution, led by advocate Mutine Rafuneke, opposed leniency, arguing the killings were premeditated with no extenuating circumstances. Moepi was convicted of one count of murder and unlawful detention, while Tikiso was convicted of three counts of murder based on circumstantial evidence. Moepi's confession before a magistrate and Tikiso's pointing out of the dumping site at Mohale Dam. Eight other soldiers initially charged in the case were acquitted in August last year. The Minister of Agriculture, Food Security and Nutrition, Sidibe Motswabarane, says sharing knowledge among farmers is key in improving food production and ensuring proper nutrition in the country. This he said during a knowledge-sharing session aimed at strengthening grain production held as part of the Farmers' Peter Award ceremony held in Maseru this week. Motswabarane highlighted lack of knowledge as one of the main factors contributing to inadequate food production. He reflected on Lesotho's agricultural history, noting that the country once performed well in food production at an international level. He concluded that the difference then was soil fertility. In international news, the UN Children's Agency, UNICEF, says climate shocks disrupted schooling for millions of children across Africa last year. Globally, at least 171 million students had their education interrupted by climate-related hazards such as storms, floods, and heat waves. Africa was especially hard hit, with an estimated 4.7 million affected learners in Niger, 3.8 million in South Sudan, more than 3 million in Malawi, 1.9 million in Kenya, where drought was the main cause, and 1.5 million in Somalia. Meanwhile, UNICEF has warned that repeated school closures, damaged infrastructure, and growing pressure on families could lead to higher absenteeism and dropout rates, with girls particularly vulnerable due to increased caregiving and water collection duties and risks such as child marriage. And lastly, a nationwide Moroccan lawyers' protest that has lasted nearly 3 months continues. They claim that legal reforms threaten their independence. The reforms championed by the Minister of Justice, Abdellatif Ouambi, and passed by Parliament in May affect lawyers' training, financial management, and governance of law firms. Meanwhile, the president of the Bar Associations of Morocco, Me'el Hassan Izaini, says the boycott of professional services remains in force, with another meeting scheduled for the 20th of this month. The strike has disrupted court operations, causing delays in cases and preventing some citizens from filing legal complaints. This marks the end of the news bulletin. More news coming up in Sesotho at 15 minutes past 7.

0: Basotho baiso ke nna o malithem ha re thetseng dipapadi tsa
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3: 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Sex man. Sex man. Sex
4: man. Sex man. Sex man. Sex man. Sex man. Sex man. Sex man. Sex man. Sex man. Sex man. Sex man. Sex man. Sex man. Sex man. Sex man. Sex man. Sex man. Sex man. Sex man. Sex man. Sex man. Sex man. Sex man. Sex man. Sex man. Sex man. Sex man. Sex man. Sex man. Sex man. Sex man. Sex man. Sex man. Sex man. Sex man. Sex man. Sex man. Sex man. Sex man. Sex man. Sex man. Sex man. Sex man. Sex man. Sex man. Sex man. Sex man. Sex man. Sex man. Sex man. Sex man. Sex man. Sex man. Sex man. Sex man. Sex man. Sex man. Sex man. Sex man. Sex man. Sex man. Sex man. Sex man. Sex man. Sex man. Sex man. Sex man. Sex man. Sex man. Sex man. Sex man. Sex man. Sex man. Sex man. Sex man. Sex man. Sex man. Sex man. Sex man. Sex man. Sex man. Sex man

0: In the mix. Stay from the ground, boom boom. Got the PCFM event top for its countdown. I want a PCFM to go up on a Manta Radio 3 to 6. Get some again, solo. One man. One man for the mention after drive. So I'm Mr. Jojo Mawai. I'm going to go on Headlines Cafe. Bye bye.
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1: number one. 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Yeah!

Mamela PCFM ke o dumedisa hle ho hlohle mo metseng ena gaselo hona teng ke dikhutlo tsa nnetsa lefatshe a sentse re dumela dumela hle dumedisa ke nna le bo hantiko AKM bom bom ke ma bomza re kena jalo 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

Mamela Peace FM re na le essential ka ofela tse tharo tse keneng kwano MH Machini. New entries for this week. I can't even get a little bit of a little bit of a little bit of a little bit of a little bit of a little bit of a little bit of a little bit of a little bit of a little bit of a little bit of a little bit of a little bit of a little bit of a little bit of a little bit of a little bit of a little bit of a little bit of a little bit of a little bit of a little bit of a little bit of a little bit of a little bit of a little bit of a little bit of a little bit of a little bit of a little bit of a little bit of a little bit of a little bit of a little bit of a little bit of a little bit of a little bit of a little bit of a little bit of a little bit of a little bit of a little bit of a little bit of a little bit of a little bit of a little bit of a little bit of a little bit of a little bit of a little bit of a little bit of a little bit of a little bit of a little bit of a little bit of a little bit of a little bit of a little bit of a little bit of a little bit of a little bit of a little bit of a little bit of a little bit of a little bit of a little bit of a little bit of a little bit of a little bit of a little bit of a little bit of a little bit of a little bit of a little bit of a little bit of a little bit

Ladies and gentlemen, I present to you Mapumbu. Are you ready? This is not a test. 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
1: one. 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Yeah!

Beyoncé. Morning Jew, a debate taro, we give to the women by Shamaran Limited Selezing, women by Shamaran Limited Rara, who has already tippy LR Ganatala. 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

0: Don't look away. 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
3: 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Home of the weekly top 40 countdown heard all around the world. Yeah!

0: fumana moriana wa serame mofetse le se Estate late Clifford Malunga Hardy Morojele. Notice is hereby given in terms of Section 63, Item 6 of the Administration of Estates and Inheritance Act, No. 21 of 2024, that the first liquidation and distribution account of the estate late Clifford Malunga Hardy Morojele, E65/2008, shall be open for inspection at the office of the Master of the High Court, Magistrates Building, Maseru, for a period of 3 weeks from the date of publication of this notice. And any person interested in the estate may lodge an objection in writing to the Master of the High Court within that period, dated at Maseru, this third day of September 2026. Tau Tabane Incorporated, first floor, NRH Building, Kingsway, P.O. Box 650, Maseru, telephone number 22322332 or 50221446.
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1: 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Home of the weekly top 40 countdown heard all around the world. Yeah!

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0: Horizon Future Self. We get it to we get to the way among my shima my betty and let me to Amy now. 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
1: 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Home of the weekly top 40 countdown heard all around the world. Yeah!

This is not a test. 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

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I tried so bemba babu nano ka pata pata a dibeke le 10. Ba ke fetene ditlo bo bemba babu super. A DJ something. Lento ye 2 bemba babu ne dibeke di robong. Ba ke fetene ditlo bo emong babu hlano. At the break hash bemba babu ra ka choose me a dibeke di le 10. 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In the background, to keep a Russell high maintenance. Make a delicious meal. Make a few minutes to love among Babu Raro. 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

0: 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Hi, he have us. Thank you.
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0: 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We'll be right back. 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

away back on the school white dog with your guy, Mr. Wendy Lev from H-Town Shorts and Rebel. 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